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1: What matters most to you and your forces community? Now's your chance to help shape where future support is focused. The Armed Forces Covenant Fund Trust is planning its grants for the next 3 years and wants you to be part of the conversation. Through its collaboration lab, you can share your experiences, perspectives, and priorities, helping inform decisions about where funding could make the greatest difference for forces communities across the UK. You can get involved until the end of September.

how we get down in the United Kingdom. I roll with the family only. I've been on the graph, now it's back to the old me. Baby, you daft, you don't have to be lonely. Ring a couple gal, come hang with the broskies. Letting off steam, gonna get steaming. Summer come round, it's a sesh season. Said she ain't free till the next weekend. Work in the morning, that's a dead reason.

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1: You call me all friendly, telling me how much you miss me. That's funny, I guess you've heard my songs. Well, I'm too busy for your business. Go find a girl who wants to listen. 'Cause if you think I was born yesterday, you have got

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1: This is a game. 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
1: They wish and I wish and I wish and I wish and they wish and on me. 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

0: your entrance is grand. 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
1: Overqualified for the position. 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Me a class on a higher plane.
0: Everyone wants to know your name. 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
1: Needs no correction. 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
0: Absolutely. Just like perfection.
1: Needs no correction.

0: turn it up.
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Ask 8 jewelers, I never try to cheap it. 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Same way when the gang need ethnic demons and act tech fleeces.